0: Can you talk for a minute?
1: Yeah.
0: I don't really know where to begin, but you know, I came home last night to talk to my husband, and I told him about us, and we talked for a long time. And I guess, long story short, we're gonna try to work things out. You and I can't talk anymore.

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1: My name is actually Torrance Brandon Reese.
0: Well, this is for you. You've just been served.
1: What's this? A summons? Oh, hell.